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0: It was hot today again. Going to drop down a few degrees tomorrow and then mellow out for the weekend. It's going to be beautiful. Okay, right now, let's get into it. Let's let you choose your concert. Anywhere you want to go in the United States to see a show. Wherever, seriously. And you got to bring a friend or a lover with you. Anybody you want to bring. We are taking care of the tickets, the flight, the hotel, everything. All you got to do to get in it to win it is text the word SHOW, S-H-O-W, SHOW to 844-833-8221.
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12: Good afternoon. Seeing some of your typical brake lights rolling through the Thursday drive. These are easing up between Castro Valley and Dublin, eastbound 580. Still going to be moving slow through Livermore over the Altamont Pass. Steady traffic eastbound 580 between Airway Boulevard and Grantline Road. Some of your typical pockets is slowing. Not currently seeing any active accidents over the Altamont Pass. Westbound 580, just a stretch of slow traffic in Dublin between Santa Rita Road and the top of the Dublin grade. Eastbound 205, seeing a couple of stretches of slow traffic just before MacArthur Drive. I'm seeing reports of a possible animal on the side of the road there. Waiting on a bit more information, but I am seeing a stretch of slow-moving traffic. Northbound 680, slowing stretches out of Fremont over the Sunol grade. A breath of fresh air past Highway 84, but slowing back down from before Sunol Boulevard until Stone Ridge Drive. Also going to see sluggish traffic.

Hard to believe that Stranger Things came out 10 years ago. What? So Netflix is celebrating with a release of the first season in the style of a VHS tape. I kind of like this idea.

0: update.
1: Good afternoon. Seeing some of your typical brake lights rolling through the Thursday drive. No accidents are being reported right now on 580, but I am still seeing some slow-moving traffic eastbound 580 at Castro Valley. Freeing up before the top of the Dublin grade. Smooth through Dublin and then slow in Livermore. Seeing those brake lights between Isabel Avenue and Grantline Road. Some steady commute traffic through Livermore over the Altamont Pass. Heavier brake lights between north of Amore Avenue and Greenville Road, but not seeing any additional accidents. Just some heavy slowing as you head through Livermore this afternoon. Westbound 580, a bit of slow traffic in Dublin between Santa Rita Road and the top of the Dublin grade. Northbound 680, slow traffic in stretches. Seeing some of your expected brake lights through Fremont over the Sunol grade. That will be some fresh air after Highway 84 and then slow in Pleasanton from before Sunol Boulevard until Stone Ridge Drive. I am seeing reports of some debris in the roadway. Northbound 680 right around Stone Ridge Drive. Some debris in one of the left-hand lanes. Reports of a couple of vehicles swerving around that this afternoon. I'm not seeing too much additional traffic. I'll keep an eye on things continuing through the Thursday drive. That is your hometown traffic. I'm Lyle Glass.
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I just read about something that HGTV is going to do, and I know this is going to be on every TV at my house because my wife absolutely loves HGTV. If there's a TV on and she's in front of it, 99% of the time it's HGTV. So what they're going to do is it's a new series. It's going to star two teams of 90s TV stars as they renovate homes that are stuck in the 90s. I love this idea. I'm going to be sitting right there next to my wife watching this. What a fantastic idea.

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1: The ESPYs were on last night, and one of the best moments happened before the show even started. Steph Curry got to meet Alyssa Liu, two Bay Area sports icons, two of the biggest, I should say, got to meet for the very first time before the show. The pictures are absolutely adorable.
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14: Good afternoon. Your typical pockets of brake lights rolling through the Thursday drive. I'm seeing some improvement. Still going to be moving slow. Eastbound 580 through Livermore over the Altamont Pass between Isabel Avenue and Grant Line Road. Steady commute traffic this afternoon. No accidents have been reported along the way. Seeing some heavier brake lights out of Livermore. Should ease up about North Flynn Road. Still going to see the traffic continuing until Grant Line Road this afternoon. You will be moving smooth. Continuing through Tracy, eastbound 580. Eastbound 205. Just a bit of slow traffic out of Tracy between MacArthur Drive and Interstate 5. Northbound 680, some slow traffic and stretches out of Fremont over the Sunol Grade. Fresh air past Highway 84, but you will slow back down in Pleasanton from before Sunol Boulevard till about Stone Ridge Drive. I did have reports of some debris in the road at Stone Ridge Drive. That does seem to have cleared up as we continue this afternoon. Still going to see a bit of slowing as you work your way through Pleasanton. A smooth past that, you will slow down through Danville into Walnut Creek. Just more of your typical afternoon traffic. Some of the brake lights are easing up as we head into the evening drive. That's your hometown traffic. I'm Lyle Glass.
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0: Yeah, yes it is.
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0: alone. Nice and warm today. It's going to cool down by a few degrees tomorrow, and the same thing over the weekend. It's going to be perfect weather. You are going to love this weekend. I'm feeling it. I'm still looking out for that super, super hot weather that we're going to have, you know, in August and September. I'm not looking forward to it, so I'm enjoying this. Hopefully the weather report is as nice as, hopefully the traffic report, I should say, is as nice as the weather report. Lyle's here to check it for you in a few minutes on 101.7 KKIQ.
1: 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Featuring George Michael Reborn, Prince Again, You Should Be Dancing, and the Knights of Queen. In Livermore, it's Art Under the Oaks, with 35 local artists participating. Livermore wineries, food, music, and more this weekend at the Alden Lane Nursery. 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
14: Good evening. Got reports of an accident since we last checked in. Eastbound 580. Working your way out of Dublin just before Airway Boulevard. Reports of a couple of vehicles involved in an accident this afternoon. Vehicles on the right-hand shoulder, but one of those vehicles is fully engulfed in flame. Emergency crews have the right-hand lane blocked. Trying to get things completely under control with that fire this afternoon. It does not seem that the fire has spread from the vehicle, but that vehicle is on fire on the right-hand shoulder with emergency crews blocking the right lane. Heavy traffic starting about Fallon Road. Brake lights easing up at Airway Boulevard, but then moving slow. Eastbound 580 between north of Amore Avenue and Grant Line Road. Your typical commute traffic still hanging around as you continue eastbound 580 over the Altamont Pass this evening. Westbound 580, I also have reports of a fender bender on the shoulder at Doherty Road just before the 680 connector. Currently seeing some slowing between Santa Rita Road and just past Foothill Road, westbound 580. That accident on the shoulder seems to be contributing to a bit of extra traffic, but not causing too much additional slowing. Northbound 680, slowing stretches out of Fremont over the Sunol Grade. Fresh air at Highway 84, slowing down in Pleasanton between Sunol Boulevard and Stone Ridge Drive. Just your typical commute slowing this evening. No accidents are currently being reported. Most of the traffic is easing up for the evening drive. That's your hometown traffic. I'm Lyle Glass.
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0: update.
1: Good evening. Still going to see some heavy traffic eastbound 580 out of Dublin. Got reports of an active accident just before Airway Boulevard. A couple of vehicles involved in that accident. One of them is going to be completely engulfed in flames. Right now, the vehicles are on the right-hand shoulder, but emergency crews are blocking the right-hand lane, trying to get that fire under control. My reports are indicating that it is still just the vehicle on fire that has not spread to the embankment or anything. I'll keep an eye on that as we continue this evening. Stop and go right now, though, eastbound 580 between Santa Rita Road and Airway Boulevard with that right-hand lane blocked. Sluggish traffic as you continue out of Livermore over the Altamont Pass. Seeing those brake lights between 1st Street and Grant Line Road, eastbound 580. No accidents are currently being reported over the Altamont Pass. Just a bit more commute traffic this evening. Westbound 580, I had reports of an accident at Doherty Road. That's already cleared up. I still see a bit of hang-around traffic between the 680 connector and the top of the Dublin grade. Northbound 680, just hang around commute traffic. Your typical pockets of brake lights over the Sunol grade. Also going to be slow in Pleasanton between Sunol Boulevard and Stone Ridge Drive. And slow moving traffic out of Danville into Walnut Creek. Your typical pockets of brake lights this evening. No accidents are currently being reported. Most of the traffic continues to ease up. That's your hometown traffic. I'm Lyle Glass.
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0: I can't believe tomorrow is Friday. This is one of those weeks where I'm like, whoa, it went by so fast and the weekend is here. So I will talk to you tomorrow on your hometown afternoons. I'll be here at 2 o'clock. It's going to be a ton of fun. We will kick off your weekend. Yes, it's here. So is Lyle. He's going to check the traffic for you in just a couple of minutes on 101.7 KKIQ.
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23: Good evening. Still going to see some brake lights eastbound 580 in Dublin. Got an active accident just before Airway Boulevard. 3 of the right-hand lanes are currently going to be closed from that accident. Got a vehicle fully engulfed in flame on the right-hand shoulder. The incident and the vehicle on fire are on the shoulder. Emergency crews are blocking the right-hand lanes. Again, the 3 right-hand lanes will be closed. They're moving traffic around the left-hand side as best they can, but heavy traffic backing up eastbound 580 to about Hacienda Drive. Moving slow out of Dublin for the evening drive. You'll also see some slow traffic over the Altamont Pass. Sluggish brake lights between Greenville Road and Grant Line Road. Otherwise looking pretty good. Westbound 580 is moving smooth. Most of the traffic is easing up. Just got that active accident. Headed into Livermore for the evening drive. Eastbound 205, slow between MacArthur Drive and Interstate 5. Northbound 680, slow traffic and stretches out of Fremont over the Sunol Grade. Some fresh air past Highway 84. Then slow in Pleasanton between Sunol Boulevard and Stone Ridge Drive. Just your typical pockets of traffic still hanging around this evening. Seeing those brake lights easing up for the Thursday drive. That's your hometown traffic. I'm Lyle Glass.
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0: It's called XYZ Throwback, all brought to you by Progressive Insurance. Three songs. They all came out in the same year. What year was it? Right? We'll go one song at a time. You have an option to guess after each song. Jordan and I playing for you at home. Audrey, the conductor of musical journeys here, pick the songs.
1: I love that.
0: Here we go. Song number one. Rascal Flatts?
1: Yeah.
0: Wow.
1: Specifically Rascal Flatts.
0: Yeah, because it was a remake.
1: Yeah.
0: Oh, man.
2: I've got no idea.
0: I have a general idea just because I know.
2: Whenever a throwback starts like this, I want to throw the game itself.
0: Okay.
2: You know, but I'm not going to.
0: I'm not guessing.
1: Don't guess yet.
0: I know it's like before 2010 for sure, but.
2: Oh, then I'm doing pretty good.
0: Okay, song number two. Here we go. Black Eyed Peas.
1: Yep.
2: Okay. Yeah. This is confirming my thought.
0: What song is this? I know it, but.
1: I forgot the name.
0: Pump It.
1: Yeah.
2: Oh, yeah.
0: Pump It.
2: Da-da. Why didn't you give us that part, Audrey? Yeah.
0: We also got to work on what the hooks and choruses are of songs.
1: Well, sometimes I try to make it a little harder for you guys.
2: No, by just giving us a random bridge?
1: Yeah.
0: That's just good. Okay. You're lying.
1: Well, you
0: just
1: here, you're know like, what you're the, like, no, I listened to the whole, I know the song.
0: Okay. I'm not guessing yet.
2: Neither am I.
0: So Black Eyed Peas, Pump It, Rascal Flatts, Life is a Highway. What year did these songs come out? Song three.
2: Oh, 2007.
0: DJ Unk.
1: Are you locking that in?
2: I'm going, yeah. I think I'm gonna go with seven.
0: No, because this came out before I was in, or as I was entering high school. You could be right. See, my issue is I know Rascal Flatts, Life is a Highway was in Cars, but I know it had been out prior to Cars
2: it
0: came out.
2: What a fun fact.
0: Yeah, that's like what put it on the map for like a lot of kids.
2: Really?
0: Like it was like, yeah. That was like.
1: That's why I know that song.
0: You know, like
3: that's
0: why,
3: hilarious.
0: Like, no Smash Mouth All-Star.
2: Because of Shrek.
0: I think it's either 05 or 06. I'm going to go 06 because I know it wasn't when I was in high school, but I think it was right when I got out or got into high school.
2: Okay.
0: What year was it, Audrey? This is upsetting me.
1: Jordan, you are not America's Next Top Model. Eric, you win. It is 2006.
2: Why did you do that to me? That's so messed up.
0: Yeah.
2: That's so rude.
0: Yeah. Jordan,
1: sorry.
0: Quiet.
2: Yeah, I can see your body moving. I hate both of you.
0: Had you put this song earlier, I actually probably would have gotten it wrong. This would have thrown
1: me
0: off.
1: Really?
0: Yeah.
1: Wow. Well,
0: Hips Don't Lie. Okay, yeah. So Hips Don't Lie, Pump
1: Six.
0: It, Life is a Highway, and Walking Out.
2: I'm so mad.
0: All came out in 2006. And I was right, and I won. 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Jordan, consolation prize. 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

0: Watching Noah Kahan through the eyes of not only my girlfriend, who is not really a starstruck music person. She's an attorney. She could care less what I do. She's gone to a couple of concerts with me, and she's like, yeah, she'll have a good time. But she's not like,
1: oh my God,
0: a music girly.
1: Yeah.
0: Right? Seeing her watch Noah Kahan, which is like the only favor she's ever asked for me to like try to get her into that show, made it happen. It was really cool. It was really like, I'm like seeing her like sing all the songs. I'm like, I didn't know you knew this many words of music. Watching her and like feeling like, oh, like, you know, it's the one cool thing I kind of do with my job was her, because she's way more successful. That was cool.
1: Sure.
0: But then also being at the concert with a mutual friend of ours that's kind of in the industry. He's like in events, and we work with him a lot in the video production side. Ben, he's a character, right? He is a cartoon. He's a very British, Cockney British, like, raw, you won't believe what's going on, Governor. And this isn't a bad British accent. He's a bad British person. Like, he's got...
1: Jesus.
0: I'm just saying, like, he's...
2: No, like, he walks by and he goes, you all right, love?
0: All right. He's like, exactly.
1: He's like, classic 80s British guy. Yeah.
0: He has so much lore to him. He was, like, a world champion bartender at one point. He was a dancer in Ibiza. He was in a group in the 90s called Black on the Inside.
1: You can't do that.
0: Yes, I can. All that to say, he loves music, but he loves, like, entertainment value in your face. And so before the show starts, I will say the Noah Kahan concert had a lot more production to it than I thought. Because when you think Noah Kahan, he's not flying over the crowd like Taylor or Beyonce or anything like that. But the stage is huge. Bunch of B stages, C stages, a lot of set pieces and whatnot. And Ben just sees the stage, and it had not started yet. And he goes, "Raw, okay, so how long is he going to sing about being depressed?" And I was like, he's like, what is he gonna do? Like, he's walk around. Oh, I'm depressed over here. Oh, I forgot my mom over here, and like just keep going. All right, show starts. I turn back to Ben, and he's like, oh, the roof lowered because they don't have choreography. What if we put him on the roof on this one, and then we take him off the roof for this one? And he is chirping the show I'm not trying to throw it around too much, but we were very lucky we were in a suite, so it's kind of like a little more of a group setting. Mm-hmm.
1: Sure.
0: And there's like the people that are there for Noah Kahan, and then there's Ben. And he's like, right, dessert cart is here, love, who wants that? And they're like, Ben, stick season is on. And he's like, I don't care, there's stick chocolates on the trolley.
1: Right.
0: And I'm like, this is so funny that you're here taking up space for someone. There were people like at least 7 rows deep outside of the venue just listening to Noah.
1: Mm-hmm.
0: You have Ben going,
1: I don't care.
0: How many times can he sing about being sad about custard not being proper? And I'm like, Jesus Christ.
1: That's great.
0: But it was a great experience. And if you get the chance to see Noah, I was impressed. Very good show.
1: I can't believe you did all that to flip and be but it's great. It's a lovely time. I had so much fun.
0: I get where Ben's coming from. Like, there's only so much stage production you can do with songs that Noah has in his catalog.
1: Right.
0: I do think he kind of pulled a cord from like the Ed Sheeran tour, where he had like this big like catwalk stage. He had a fiddler that ran out to help like do breaks and create more movement and stuff like that.
1: A fiddler?
0: Yeah, like a girl with like a fiddle, but like would like run out to the crowd, and like there was a moment highlighted for her.
1: Was the fiddler on the roof?
0: No, actually. That would have been funny.
1: That's right there.
0: I didn't even think about that.
1: Are you kidding
0: me? That would have been a great joke.
1: Jeez.
0: It's XYZ.
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0: More About Nothing is coming up on XYZ with Eric Zachary. We're learning about pirates.
1: Oh, yeah. You were talking about pirates yesterday, so I got a great pirate story for you.
0: Okay.
1: Yes.
0: Right. Before that, though, and we learn a little bit more, do a deep dive. You have a little bonus fact for us.
1: Shaquille O'Neal only scored 1 3-pointer in his entire 19-year NBA run.
0: Really?
2: That means nothing to me.
0: I mean, I'm not a sports guy, but at least that's pretty crazy.
1: Right.
0: Yeah. Did he go for it more than that?
1: He went for it. He didn't. He only scored one time.
0: He just wasn't a long range shooter.
1: He was dunking. Okay. He was, you know, layups. No three-pointers.
0: Only 1 3-point shot.
1: Only scored one. He took them.
0: Okay.
1: But only scored one.
0: Got it. All right. More About Nothing. 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

0: I really needed you yesterday, Audrey.
1: Why?
2: Rude.
0: Just the way you would have understood the anxiety I woke up with yesterday. So if you heard the show yesterday, I woke up with this like fever dream.
3: I cannot believe you
0: right now. Anxiety that I was getting married to this like Public Enemy number one girl that was in choir in high school with me.
3: What part of what I said, Jordan, made you think I didn't understand?
0: Hush, Jordan.
3: I can't believe you.
0: So, but like, this is not someone I've talked to in 15 years. I don't know why she popped up. Right. I was like, no one was understanding. I was like, where's my girlfriend? Everyone's like, she's gone now.
3: We had a great conversation.
0: I don't know
3: about
0: what that means, but it made me like really freak out of like, why did this girl pop into my head? And then I called one of the two friends that knew this girl still. And she's like, well, maybe she's like thinking about you. Maybe that's like they're that this person's really big into the energy of like that other person is.
3: Okay.
0: Jordan,
3: what? You're calling other people for worse advice?
0: Yeah.
3: Ugh, horrible.
0: Anyway, all of that to say, then something happened last night that's really starting to freak me out about dreams getting a little too close to home. And I don't know.
1: Okay.
3: All right. I'm going to give you no advice now.
0: Talk about it. I promise. Talk about it next.

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0: The other day, I woke up just like in a fever dream, actual tears on my face from like the dumbest idea that I was marrying this girl from high school that I never was romantically involved with her at all. But like, I could not get anyone else to understand that like, I can't do this. I can't get married to her. I was like walking down the aisle and Jordan's in the dream going like, dude, just try marriage out. Like, you know, I'm a married guy.
1: Dream Jordan is not a great guy.
0: No, he's not.
2: That's so funny.
0: But it really started to freak me out a little bit because as absurd of a concept as it was, and dreams are weird and you can be the person that can infer certain things from dreams or just not. My one friend was like, well, maybe that means that person, that girl was like, you were on her mind and like there's some energy or connection and that popped up. I was like, I don't really know. So what I didn't talk about is a couple of days prior, I also had a dream about someone from the past that Jordan and I, an old coworker of ours, Maggie, that used to work at our radio station with us back in the day. And it wasn't like anything too specific, but I was like, that's weird. That's someone I haven't thought about. Yeah. I don't follow on Instagram or anything. Yesterday, I'm at the Noah Kahan concert. I walk out and it's like deja vu. I'm in this hallway and I see this girl. She's real. Right. Walking towards me. I've not seen her in 10 years.
2: That's crazy.
0: And she's like, Eric, that's so weird. I feel like I just saw you, but I know we haven't seen each other in forever. And I was like, I hear like the Twilight
2: Zone. Oh my God, you were in the dream space together.
0: Theme song in my head. I was like,
1: are you guys serious right now?
0: Yeah.
1: You're heavily on social media. She probably saw one of your videos.
0: I told you, I don't follow her at all.
1: That doesn't mean she might.
0: So why was she in my dream?
1: I don't know. You're just weird.
0: I'm just weird?
1: Yeah.
0: I don't know, man.
1: I told you, I'm

0: You no, bad advice
1: I think
0: this
1: it's
0: time.
1: Crazy. Yeah. I think it's bonkers. I do. There is a part of me. Sorry. There is a part of me that feels like we are, you know, maybe kind of energetically connected in some ways. And I do believe, I do think that there's like some truth to that. If somebody is, you know, thinking about you, or if maybe, you know, and maybe it's like, maybe it's just like things live in the body. Like maybe it's like you had a certain experience with this person around this time and your body is just remembering that. Like your body does crazy things, and
0: see,
1: that's
0: that freaks
1: super
0: me
1: possible
0: out, though,
1: too.
0: Because not coming back to the bad dream, I didn't have any good experiences with this other girl that I was marrying in the dream.
1: Well, I mean, I don't know.
2: I've read a lot of books about dreams, actually. And typically when you dream about somebody in a significant way and they have no significance in your life, it's not necessarily that person, but a feeling or a person of that level is the like purpose or intention of it. So I think the ultimate thing you need to pull out from that horrible dream
0: is that I'm not ready to get married.
2: No, is that you are very dedicated to the idea of marriage being specific about someone. And you know the second that it's not the right person, it 110% can't be for you.
0: Got it.
1: So, you send me these books.
2: Yeah. Okay, I will.
0: I don't know, man. I just feel like I'm living in the twilight zone. People from dreams that I haven't thought about in years are running into in real life now.
2: And the Maggie thing was cool. I saw her a couple weeks ago, actually.
0: Life's getting crazy, man.
2: Yeah.
0: XYZ.
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0: Christopher Nolan's The Odyssey is in the news everywhere. I think it comes out tonight, technically, or
1: yes, yeah,
0: where
1: yes,
0: you're at, what theaters. IMAX, big deal everywhere. Yeah. But if that's not your move, or you want a streaming option,
1: or a worse version,
0: we have an alternative. XYZ yeah. 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
2: Okay, so this whole Christopher Nolan, The Odyssey, everybody's really excited about it, whatever. This guy, Ash Kutcher, decided that he was going to create an entirely AI-driven version of the Odysseus story.
0: Wow.
2: So the storylines, like, perhaps will not align, but yeah. It's the story of Odysseus.
3: It's all coming from the same.
2: It's coming from yeah, the
0: it's
2: same
0: all,
2: place.
0: It's all Homer. Here's a clip of it.
4: Odysseus. Will you keep going?
1: Sounds like AI.
3: Sounds like
2: yeah.
0: Adult films. what
4: you
0: is?
4: Get to sing.
2: I've killed
0: many men.
2: I don't know.
0: Okay. Okay, so someone decided that, you know, they're just trying to stretch the AI bug and be like, look what we can do with this.
2: Well, right. So he's already put out, on Thursday, he will release Dream of Violets, which costs $2,000 to make. That's another full feature film.
0: Film.
2: Neither of these films have been picked up by any streaming services theaters. They will all premiere on the Fountain Zero website.
0: Oh, yeah, I subscribed to that.
3: Yeah, we know what that
2: $9.99.
3: is.
2: $9.99.
0: No.
3: Like, yeah. you gotta buy a ticket to the website?
2: So,
0: or like
2: yeah.
0: subscribe to it. Yeah.
2: The thing that I thought was funny was that the director was, or the creator, I don't even know what you would call it
3: right,
2: when it's
3: programmer.
2: AI. He basically said, like, we hope that The Odyssey is super successful and we think that our film will actually boost ticket sales for The Odyssey.
0: Okay.
2: So
3: this is the problem.
2: Because people might want to see
0: the comparison
2: of AI
3: problem.
2: Versus...
3: Yeah. Let me answer that question for you real quick, buddy. No, we don't. We don't care.
2: Yeah.
3: Second of all, when people are making AI art, there's nothing more... First of all, it's just unoriginal. Mm-hmm. But the idea that, you know what would be really cool right now? Arguably copying the biggest film of the year.
0: And compare it and see, like, which one do you think is better?
3: Really?
0: I'm going to go IMAX. I'm going to go the one that costs hundreds of millions of dollars.
2: Setting yourself up to be worse.
3: You loser.
2: But anyway, this will be released at the end of the summer if anybody would like to see it. There's no official date yet because it's all AI.
0: Okay. Got it. Your XYZ ENT Entertainment Report, all brought to you by O'Reilly Auto Parts, your professional parts people.
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1: Not a
0: pizza delivery man. 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

0: So I got to see Noah Kahan yesterday, the Great Divide Tour.
1: Would you wear a diaper?
0: No, I didn't. He did make a joke about it, though.
1: Oh, nice.
0: He brought up how the parasite is everywhere.
1: Yeah, and he's
0: like, you know, at this point, I can't really tell people not to do it.
1: Right.
0: If you don't know, someone pooped their pants at a Noah Kahan concert a couple weeks ago. But I saw him last night. This is one of the most sought-after tours. Admittedly, I'm not the biggest fan. I enjoyed his songs that I know, but I'm not, like, the one that needed to go.
1: Right.
0: It was for my girlfriend, Rachel. And we got to go with another mutual friend of ours, Ben, who is British.
1: Yes.
0: And watching Noah Kahan through Ben's eyes.
1: Oh.
0: All you need to know about Ben is that he is a Cockney British, like, raw, okay.
1: Yeah.
0: Just, like, very harsh. He used to be a dancer in Ibiza back in the day.
2: He's
0: him is, like, club guy.
1: He's so cool.
0: Boy, did he have thoughts on Noah Kahan.
1: Oh, he didn't like it.
0: I'll tell you stories next on XYZ.

0: Watching Noah Kahan through the eyes of not only my girlfriend, who is not really a starstruck music person. She's an attorney. She could care less what I do. She's gone to a couple of concerts with me, and she's like, yeah, she'll have a good time, but she's not like,
1: oh my God,
0: a music girly.
1: Yeah.
0: Right? Seeing her watch Noah Kahan, which is like the only favor she's ever asked for me to like try to get her into that show, made it happen. It was really cool. It was really like, I'm like seeing her like sing all the songs. I'm like, I didn't know you knew this many words of music. Watching her and like feeling like, oh, like, you know, it's the one cool thing I kind of do with my job was her, because she's way more successful. That was cool.
1: Sure.
0: But then also being at the concert with a mutual friend of ours that's kind of in the industry. He's like in events, and we work with him a lot in the video production side. Mm-hmm. Ben, he's a character, right? He is a cartoon. He's a very British, cockney British, like, raw, okay, yeah, you won't believe what's going on, Governor. And this isn't a bad British accent. He's a bad British person. Like, he's got...
1: Jesus.
0: I'm just saying, like, he's...
2: No, like, he walks by and he goes, you all right, love?
0: All right, he's like, exactly.
1: Like, classic 80s British guy. Yeah.
0: He has so much lore to him. He was, like, a world champion bartender at one point. He was a dancer in Ibiza. He was in a group in the 90s called Black on the Inside.
1: You can't do that.
0: All that to say, he loves music, but he loves, like, entertainment value in your face. And so before the show starts, I will say the Noah Kahan concert had a lot more production to it than I thought. Because when you think Noah Kahan, he's not flying over the crowd like Taylor or Beyonce or anything like that. But the stage is huge. Bunch of B stages, C stages, a lot of set pieces and whatnot. And Ben just sees the stage, and it had not started yet. And he goes, raw, okay, so how long is he going to sing about being depressed? And I was like, he's like, what is he gonna do? Like, he's walk around. Oh, I'm depressed over here. Oh, I forgot my mom over here, and like just keep going.
1: I forgot my mom.
0: All right, show starts. I turn back to Ben, and he's like, oh, the roof lowered because they don't have choreography. What if we put him on the roof on this one, and then we take him off the roof for this one? And he is chirping the show with, like, and I'm not trying to throw it around too much, but we were very lucky we were in a suite, so it's kind of like a little more of a group setting. Mm-hmm.
1: Sure.
0: And there's like the people that are there for Noah Kahan, mm-hmm. and then there's Ben. And he's like, right, dessert cart is here, love. Who wants that? And they're like, Ben, stick season is on. And he's like, I don't care. There's stick chocolates on the trolley.
1: Right.
0: And I'm like, this is so funny that you're here taking up space for someone. There were people like at least 7 rows deep outside of the venue just listening to Noah.
1: Mm-hmm.
0: And you have Ben going,
1: I don't care.
0: How many times can he sing about being sad about custard not being proper? And I'm like, Jesus Christ.
1: That's great.
0: But it was a great experience. And if you get the chance to see Noah, I was impressed. Very good show.
1: I can't believe you did all that to flip and be
2: it's great. I had a great time.
0: I get where Ben's coming from. Like, there's only so much stage production you can do with songs that Noah has in his catalog.
1: Right.
0: I do think he kind of pulled a chord from like the Ed Sheeran tour, where he had like this big like catwalk stage. He had a fiddler that ran out to help like do breaks and create more movement and stuff like that.
1: A fiddler?
0: Yeah, like a girl with like a fiddle, but like would like run out to the crowd, and like there was a moment highlighted for her.
1: Was the fiddler on the roof?
0: No, actually. That would have been funny.
1: That's right there.
0: I didn't even think about that. That would have been a great joke.
1: Jeez.
0: It's XYZ.
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0: 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Hope to see you at Richard Lumber Ace Hardware on Sunol Boulevard at Valley Avenue in Pleasanton, just south of downtown, right off the 680 freeway.
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5: Hometown traffic update.
6: Good morning. The commute is off to a fairly easy start with just some slow traffic in Tracy westbound 205 between 11th Street and the 580 connector, and some stop and go in Altamont Pass westbound 580 between 205 and Grantline. From there, heavy traffic till you get to North Flynn. Brentwood to Livermore on Basco Road, still looking good. Just a little bit of slowing to be found in Sunol, southbound 680 between Highway 84 and Andrade. I'm Cynthia Seitz, and that's your hometown traffic update.
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2: Good morning. There's slow traffic in Tracy, westbound 580 between 11th Street and the 580 connector. South Tracy, westbound 580 traffic rolling along fine between Highway 132 and the 205 merge. In Altamont Pass, westbound 580, there's some heavy traffic right between 205 and Grantline. From there, traffic just sluggish as you make your way towards North Flynn. I'm Cynthia Seats, and that's your hometown traffic update.
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14: 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It is finally Friday, 6:09 on Hometown Mornings. I'm Mel McKay. How are you? Let's talk weather for the weekend. So, sunny skies, then mostly clear today and tomorrow. A high of 90 in Tracy, 80 in Livermore. Samesies tomorrow. Sunday becoming mostly cloudy and warmer, 94 in Tracy and 83 in Livermore. Currently 54 outside our studios here in Pleasanton. 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We'll dive into what happened in the wonderful world of science. 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Oh, I almost forgot about Fluffy Furry Friends. 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The first word that wins is coming at you at 8:10, any concert in the USA. 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Derek Zemrek, the box officer, joins me as well to review the movie Odyssey. Either right before the word that wins or right after, so around 8:10.
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19: Hometown traffic update. Good morning. Pleasanton to Sunol, southbound 680, still looking good with no delays between the Dublin Interchange and Sheridan Road. There is no slowing happening right now in South Tracy, westbound 580. Traffic moving at the limit from Highway 132 to the 205 merge. In Tracy on 205 westbound, there is some stop and go between the 11th Street on-ramp and the 580 connector. In Altamont Pass, traffic slowing from 205 till you get to North Flynn on westbound 580. I'm Cynthia Seitz, and that's your hometown traffic update.
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0: guitarin' in the studio with Santana. Finally, Friday music at 6:21 on Hometown Mornings. No, soccer players are not wearing sports bras. I know it looks like a sports bra, but it's not a sports bra. It's actually a GAPS vest. Okay, so this is according to the New York Post. Apparently, people were commenting on socials going, why are the World Cup soccer players wearing sports bras? Do they have boobs? And people were being really stupid. Okay, so, which is so easy to be stupid when, like, you're behind the keyboard, right? Keyboard warriors and all that jazz. So here's why they are wearing the vests and what the vests actually do. GPS kind of gave it away, but the vests track speed, distance, and effort. The crop top design keeps the GPS pod steadily between the shoulder blades. Coaches end up using the data to plan training and to help prevent injuries. So that's why it's not a sports bra. It's a GPS tracker.
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7: Update.
8: Good morning. Tracy, westbound 205's got some stop and go between 11th Street and the 580 connector. From that point, traffic is just slow through Altamont Pass on westbound 580 till you get to North Flynn. There's some heavy traffic in Livermore on Isabel Avenue between 580 and Stanley Boulevard. Brentwood to Livermore, southbound on Vasco Road. Still moving well, no problems from Walnut all the way to the 580 connector. I'm Cynthia Seitz, and that's your hometown traffic update.
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0: Oh, what happened this week in the wonderful world of science? We're going to talk about human hibernation, cancer-fighting Japanese tree frogs, and more. First, hometown weather for your weekend at 6:35. Sunny and mostly clear today. Highs of 90 in Tracy. This is today and tomorrow. Livermore around 80. Sunday becoming mostly cloudy, but warmer. 94 in Tracy and 83 in Livermore. Currently 54 outside our studios here in Pleasanton. Producer Wilson, where is my science bed? There it is. Okay, so we got to talk about what happened this week in the wonderful world of science. Scientists just detected a sugar molecule in outer space. This is the first time sugar has been discovered outside of our solar system. They found it in a massive gas cloud near the center of the Milky Way. Weird, right? Researchers believe the sugar likely formed on a tiny dust grain within the cloud, and that gives them hopes that other organic molecules may be all over our galaxy as well. Scientists are exploring whether human hibernation can make space travel missions to Mars safer and more practical. They think that by slowing metabolism, it could reduce astronauts' need for food and water. It would also help protect against muscle loss and the mental strain of traveling for months. So now they're studying animals that naturally hibernate and testing certain drugs and methods like ultrasound to see if they can trigger hibernation in humans. And researchers found bacteria in the gut of a Japanese tree frog that showed powerful anti-cancer effects. In tests, a single dose of the bacteria eliminated cancer cells in colons in mice, and it also appeared to be activate the immune system. Scientists say it's still early and needs a lot more testing, but the results are promising. They think that animal microbiomes might be the key to future cancer treatments. That's what happened this week in the wonderful world of science. Family owned and operated.
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8: Good morning. South Tracy, westbound 580 traffic moving fine from Highway 132 to the 205 merge. In Tracy, westbound 205, there is a pocket of stop and go between Mountain House Parkway and the 580 connector. And Altamont Pass, westbound 580, stop and go just between 205 and Grantline. From there, traffic moves well. It's slow, but it moves well till you get to North Flint. And in Livermore on Isabel Avenue, there is some heavy traffic between 580 and Stanley Boulevard. I'm Cynthia Seitz, and that's your hometown traffic update.
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0: 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Good morning. It's me, Mel McKay, at 7:09. Coming up at 7:35, I'm going to hook one lucky listener up with a pair of tickets for John Mellencamp at Shoreline on August 12th. Plus, you'll be in the running for the grand prize reserve seat upgrade. That is the prize for Mel's Morning Mind Bender coming up at 7:35. 7:09 now. Are you ready to meet the newest fluffy furry friend, Def Leppard? Def Leppard is a 6-month-old pup with all the swagger of an 80s hairband headliner. This glam little adventurer has already gone swimming, boating, and jet skiing. And she loves walks, treats, and jamming with other dogs after a proper intro. Friendly with people of all ages, she's a crowd-pleasing fan favorite, ready to rock her forever home. She's a mixed-breed small dog, 6 months old, white, and she is spayed. So, to meet Def Leppard, we've made it simple for you. Just go to kkiq.com. Hover over the community tab, okay? Once you're there, you're going to click on Fluffy Furry Friends. You'll see more of her. Oh, she's so cute. Oh, look at that face. And you can even click link to fill out the adoption inquiry form. 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Producer Wilson is also posting her adorable little face to our socials. 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
7: Looking for an SUV that does more?
8: Good morning. No problems to tell you about if you're traveling from Pleasanton through Sunol, southbound 680. You're moving at the limit from the Dublin Interchange through Sheridan Road. Traffic in South Tracy also looking good. Westbound 580 with no delays from Highway 132 to the 205 merge. Just a bit of slow traffic in Tracy westbound 205 between Mountain House Parkway and the 580 connector. And traffic continues slowly through Altamont Pass on westbound 580 till you get to North Lake. I'm Cynthia Seats, and that's your hometown traffic update.
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0: Well, there is an upside to castration, and I'm talking about an upside for men. I know! That headline blew my mind as well. It is 7:22. We'll find out with five random facts. Hometown weather for your weekend. First, sunny and mostly clear. That's the forecast for today and tonight. 90 in Tracy, around 80 in Livermore. Sunday, mostly cloudy. 94 in Tracy and 83 in Livermore. Currently 56.
1: And now it's time for
2: five
3: random
2: facts.
0: There's a wingless wasp native to Chile known as the panda ant. It looks kind of cute with its black and white pattern, but it's not an ant or a panda for that matter. It's a wasp with a very painful sting. So don't be like, oh, look how cute you are, you little panda. Ah! The average pencil holds enough graphite to draw a line about 35 miles long or to write roughly 45,000 words. A small town of Green Bank, West Virginia has banned cell phones and Wi-Fi because of an extremely sensitive government telescope. And that's what made it a mecca for people who are sensitive to electromagnetic waves. Flight attendants in Brazil have required training in rainforest survival techniques. Yeah, just in case they're on a flight that crashes in the Amazon. Well, that's good to know. And men who are castrated live longer than men who keep their testes by an average of more than 14 years. How bad do you want to live long, guys? Not that bad? All right, I guess I understand that.
1: This has been today's edition of
2: 1, 2, 3, 4, 5
3: Random
0: facts.
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0: Show of hands, who wants to win tickets to John Mellencamp at Shoreline Amphitheater? Oh, that's a lot of hands. Keep one hand on the wheel, though, please, and thank you. It is 7:35. 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
0: 49% of people eat this in bed. What is it? This particular food item that 49% of people eat in bed causes crumbs. 925-447-1017 is the number to call. If you are the first person to correctly answer Mel's Morning Mind Bender, I'm going to award you with a pair of tickets to see the one and only John Mellencamp at Shoreline Amphitheater. That show's coming up on August 12th. And you'll be in the running for the grand prize reserve seat upgrade, okay? 49% of people eat this in bed. Crumbs is the first clue. 925-447.

0: 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Call now and good luck.
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0: Happy Friday, Matt in Livermore. How's your world?
1: It's doing great so far.
0: So glad to hear it. Let's see if we can make it better. 49% of people eat this in bed. What is it? This particular food causes crumbs.
1: I'm thinking popcorn.
0: Popcorn. Oh, I love me some good old popcorn. That is not the right answer, but feel free to try back, okay?
1: All right, take care.
0: Thanks. Patrick in Castro Valley. Good morning, friend. How are you?
2: Well, happy TGIF to you.
0: Right back at you, honey. We've already eliminated popcorn. Your clue is...
2: That was my answer.
0: I don't associate popcorn with crumbs, so I find it really weird that you and Matt both said that. But anyway, let's move on. Not cookies. It's not cookies, which is the first food I associate with crumbs. So if it's
2: another
0: not cookies,
2: answer.
0: Not popcorn, what is it, Patrick?
2: Piece of cake.
0: A piece of cake. Oh, that is such a great answer, but not the right one. I'm sorry. Hey, Cammie and Tracy, how are you?
3: Fine, thank you.
0: Good.
3: How are you?
0: I'm wonderful. I'm hoping you have the right answer. Let's eliminate the wrong ones. It's not popcorn. It's not cake. Your clues are not cookies, crumbs, and this final clue of crunchy. Crunchy.
3: I think it's potato chips.
0: Yeah, that's my girl. Congratulations, Cammie. You got a pair of tickets to see John Mellencamp. Have you ever seen him before?
3: About 4 times.
0: Oh, my God. You're like, he's my best friend, Mel. I go backstage. We hang out all the time.
3: Yeah.
0: Well, your fifth time of seeing John Mellencamp is going to be at Shoreline Amphitheater on August 12th, and you're in the running for the grand prize of reserve seat upgrade. Congratulations, Cammie.
3: Thank you.
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0: You ready to go shopping with me in Pleasanton at Richard Lumber Ace Hardware Store? Tomorrow is the big day. They're on the corner of Sunol Boulevard and Valley Avenue in Pleasanton. I'll be there from noon to 2. I'll dive into more information on our appearance tomorrow. First hometown weather, sunny and mostly clear today and tomorrow. 90 for the high in Tracy, around 80 in Livermore. Then Sunday, mostly cloudy but warmer. 94 in Tracy and 83 in Livermore. Currently 56 outside our studios here in Pleasanton. So Richard Lumber Ace Hardware is celebrating their 50th anniversary. They're just south of downtown or right off 680, depending on which way you're coming. We're going to have food tastings. 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Snow cones, raffles, great prizes. We'll have your chance to win Sarah McLaughlin tickets, and some of the pricing has been rolled back to 1976. So some items will be the price they were when Richard Lumber Ace Hardware Store opened in 1976. Can't wait to see you tomorrow. 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
5: Hometown traffic update.
6: Good morning. Traffic has eased up quite a bit coming out of Tracy, westbound 580. No major delays from Highway 132 to the 205 merge. And Tracy, westbound 205, also moving without any delays between 11th Street and the 580 connector. There is some slowing that's happening in Altamont Pass, westbound 580 between 205 and North Flynn. Brentwood to Livermore, southbound on Vasco Road, that's also moving fine from Walnut all the way to 580. I'm Cynthia Seitz, and that's your hometown traffic update.
5: Okay, let's do this. Another long set of today's best mix. 101.7 KKIQ.

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1: Welcome to another weekend and a three-hour movie you sat through for us. How was the Odyssey? And how are you?
2: The Odyssey. I'm here, right?
1: This is hard for Derek. Guys, behind the scenes, if you don't know, period pieces aren't Derek's favorite. Then you add that we both have ADHD, and so we love movies to be 90 minutes, and that's it. So there's the challenge and why we're kind of joking around about this.
2: Yes, exactly. Okay. So this is Christopher Nolan's latest epic movie on a budget of $250 million. It's number one movie in IMDb's meter rating currently. It is sold out in most IMAX screens for the first week countrywide.
1: Wow.
2: The star-studded cast, is it worth 2 hours and 52 minutes? Is it a nap time, or are you going to be enthralled? After the Trojan War, Odysseus, Matt Damon, faces a dangerous 15-year voyage back to Ithaca, the Greek island, and his son, Telemachus, who's played by Tom Holland, is also on a journey to find his father. Now, let's talk about the positives about this. Cinematography, amazing, gorgeous shots. Now, this is a period piece. Set design, check. Perfect.
1: Nice.
2: Costumes, ideal for the period. Sound design, Christopher Nolan always has great sound. You get in the sound. Editing, spot on, not a problem. I was entertained in this movie, but there are some issues. Currently has a 96% rating on IMDb. They've only allowed the critic to be able to make their comments and rate it. Cast. The cast. There was some good things and some things that I didn't think were quite appropriate, but it's a star-studded cast. To name a few, Matt Damon, Tom Holland, which you mentioned, Anne Hathaway, Robert Pattinson, Zendaya, Elliot Page, John Leguizamo. I mean, it was too much. I think it would have been better with people that you don't know, but the one who was absolutely amazing was John Leguizamo. I didn't even recognize him. That's a performance.
1: Yeah.
2: Battle scenes, way too long. You could have chopped them, each one in 5 minutes, and you would have had a 2-hour and 20-minute film. Music score, I was disappointed. Wasn't to par. This was the biggest problem with this film for me. It's a period piece, and the script was written in modern English. I'm talking 2000s.
1: No!
2: Yes, and it fits. I'm sorry.
1: No!
2: Yes. I'm only giving this 3.75 slates out of 5. I did those off a couple times, but for a warning, I'm just going to tell people, there's a one fight scene that has these white flashing lights, and I even shut my eyes because I was getting dizzy. There needs to be some warnings or something because it was tough. And you know what? There were no strobe lights in the Greek mythology, I don't think, but...
1: Dude, yeah, just reread Homer's epic poem, The Odyssey, and maybe save that one for, like, when you're bored at home and don't care what the hell you're watching.
2: If you want to see this movie, you should see it on the biggest screen possible. It's shot on IMAX.
1: Okay.
2: I mean, it is a journey, let's say.
1: Okay.
2: It was a 3-hour tour. Went a little sideways.
1: And somehow we went from Odyssey to Gilligan's Island. You are brilliant. Thank you, Derek.
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1: Good morning. It is 8:10. 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Hometown weather, sunny skies today, then mostly clear tonight. That's the forecast for today and tomorrow. 90 for the high in Tracy, around 80 in Livermore. Sunday, mostly cloudy and warming up with clouds. 94 in Tracy, 83 in Livermore. Livermore. Currently 60.
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7: Update.
8: Good morning. Tracy traffic on westbound 205 looks great from Nagley all the way to the 580 connector. In the Altamont Pass, westbound 580, there's just some heavy traffic between Grant Line and North Flynn. Livermore on Isabel Avenue, there's a little bit of heavy traffic between 580 and Jack London. Traveling from Pleasanton to the South Face, southbound 680, you've got a smooth shot. No delays from the 580 Dublin Interchange all the way down to Sheridan Road. I'm Cynthia Seitz, and that's your hometown traffic update.
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0: Hey, there's new emojis being released today to celebrate World Emoji Day. Good morning. It is 8:21 on Hometown Mornings. I'm Mel McKay. Hope you're having a fantastic day so far. It is finally Friday, and Unicode Emoji Subcommittee is adding 9 new emoji designs. They include the crackled face, cracked face. So basically what that means is representing a facade of possibility, okay, or of positivity. So it's like, I'm pretending to be positive, but I'm not. And let's see, it is not showing up on mine yet. I'm so mad. Like, I did everything. I even removed my emoji keyboard and then reinstalled it because that's what Google said to do. But they're not showing up. They're supposed to be a monarch butterfly. That's not here. The cracked face isn't here. The lighthouse isn't here. But maybe they just haven't been released as of yet. Maybe I'm just ahead of the curve and they're supposed to be released like at 9 a.m. today. And I'm just getting too excited. Okay. There's also an eraser, a net with a handle, a pickle, a two-handed gestures with a thumbs up pointing left and right. Apple, Google, and Samsung will roll out the new emojis worldwide.
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10: Good morning. Pleasanton to the South Bay, southbound 680 traffic still moving fine from the Dublin interchange through Andrade. There is a little bit of heavy traffic in Livermore on Isabel Avenue between 580 and about Vineyard. That traffic heavy in stretches. We've got slow traffic in Altamont Pass, westbound 580 between 205 and North Flynn. No problems in Tracy, westbound 205. That's moving fine between Nagley and the 580 connector. I'm Cynthia Seitz, and that's your hometown traffic update.
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0: space sugar, human hibernation, and cancer-fighting Japanese tree frogs. That's all the topics we're going to tackle in this segment of science. Each and every week on Fridays, I like to tell you what happened in the world of science. Scientists just detected a sugar molecule in outer space. This is the first time sugar has been discovered outside our solar system. They found it in a massive gas cloud near the center of the Milky Way. Researchers believe the sugar likely formed on a tiny dust grains within the cloud. And this gives them hope that other organic molecules may be all over our galaxy as well. Scientists are exploring whether human hibernation could make space travel missions to Mars safer and more practical. They think that by slowing the metabolism, it could reduce astronauts' need for food and water. It would also help protect against muscle loss and the mental strain of traveling for months. So now they're studying animals that naturally hibernate and testing certain drugs and methods like ultrasound to see if it can trigger hibernation in humans. And researchers found bacteria in the gut of a Japanese tree frog that showed powerful anti-cancer effects. In tests, a single dose of the bacteria eliminated colon cancer tumors in mice. It also appeared to activate the immune system. Scientists say it's still early. It does need more testing, but the results are promising. They think that animal microbiomes might be the key to future cancer treatments. That's what happened this week in the wonderful world of science.
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0: Oh, I can't wait to hang out with you tomorrow at Richard Lumber Ace Hardware Store. We'll chat all about that. First hometown weather for your weekend. Sunny and mostly clear today and tomorrow. 90 for the high in Tracy, near 80 in Livermore. Then on Sunday, some clouds roll in and we get a little bit warmer. 94 in Tracy and 83 in Livermore. Currently 60 outside our studios here in Pleasanton. So come on, hang out with me tomorrow from noon to 2 at Richard Lumber Ace Hardware on the corner of Sunol Boulevard and Valley Avenue in Pleasanton. That's just south of downtown. I'm going to be there from noon to 2. We are celebrating their 50th anniversary. We've got Valley Humane on site with adoptable animals. I can't wait to play with all the adorable babies. Snow cones, raffles, and prizes. And KKIQ will have your chance to win Sarah McLaughlin tickets. Come hungry as well because they've got Grill Masters out there barbecuing up some barbecue samples for us. So yummy, yummy, yummy. Food, raffles, prizes, and adorable adoptable animals. 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So what they're doing at Richard Lumber Ace Hardware is they're rolling back prices on some items to what they cost in 1976. 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
5: Hometown traffic update.
6: Good morning. South Tracy traffic westbound 580 moving easily from Highway 132 to the 205 merge, and Tracy westbound 205 also moving nicely from Grant Line to the 580 connector. There are no problems through Altamont Pass westbound 580 all the way to North Flynn. On westbound 580 when you reach Dublin, there's a little bit of heavy traffic between Tasahara and the 580-680 Dublin interchange. Pleasanton to the South Bay, southbound 680, that's also moving at the limit from the Dublin interchange through Andrade. I'm Cynthia Seitz, and that's your hometown traffic update.
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0: Ordinary Alex Warren on 101.7 KKIQ. I'm Mel McKay. Maroon 5, Michael Jackson, and the song Golden from K-pop Demon Hunters. Huntrix! Yeah, we're going to play Golden for you coming up. Hometown weather, sunny and then mostly clear tonight. That's the forecast for today and tomorrow. A high of 90 in Tracy, around 80 in Livermore. Some clouds are going to roll in on Sunday for us. Mostly cloudy with a high of 94 in Tracy and 83 in Livermore. Currently 63. Bruno Mars next. Come shop with me, Mel McKay, this Saturday at Richard Lumber Ace Hardware Store on the corner of Sunol Boulevard and Valley Avenue in Pleasanton from noon to 2. Just south of downtown or right off the 680 freeway. We're celebrating their 50-year anniversary. 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There will be prizes, food, pet adoptions, cooking demos, and so much more. Hope to see you at Richard Lumber Ace Hardware on Sunol Boulevard at Valley Avenue in Pleasanton, just south of downtown, right off the 680 freeway.
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0: Yep, from K-pop Demon Hunters, there's Huntrix with Golden on 101.7 KKIQ. Backstreet Boys, no doubt, and Taylor Swift are all coming up. That does it for me. I will see you tomorrow at Richard Lumber Ace Hardware Store in Pleasanton on Sonolan Valley Avenue, noon to 2. 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If I don't see you tomorrow, I'll meet you back here Monday on Hometown Mornings. Take care.
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1: 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These guys formed a funk rock band in Mingo Junction, Ohio in 1970. 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

Oh, shucks now. 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I always add the white boy, but that's not really part of the song, okay? Taylor Swift, Magic, Will to Power, No Doubt, Don't Speak, KKIQ.

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0: Oh, oh, oh, the newlywed Taylor Swift, Opalite. I'm Faith Alford for 101.7 KKIQ. Thanks for hanging out with me. Your KKIQ weather in your home, for your hometown. You notice it was probably a little cloudy this morning, but you'll see clouds and sun all wrapped up into one. Highs in the 70s today. Clouds and 50s overnight. That way for the next few days, magic is next.
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So excited for Noel McKay Saturday, July 18th, tomorrow, Riker Lumber Ace Hardware Store on the corner of Sunol Boulevard. I'm Faith Alford, KKIQ. 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

It's a little bit after 11 o'clock. My name is Faith Alfer. Good morning. Kind of feels like an afternoon. 101.7 KKIQ. Happy National Tattoo Day. If you wanted to get a tattoo, you should maybe get it today. Billy Idol, L. King, New Radical.

0: My name is Faith Alfer, 101.7 KKIQ Bruno Mars. I just might tell you that our KKIQ weather for your hometown today, it will be in the mid-70s and 50s overnight. Tomorrow, a little warmer but partly cloudy. In the morning, we've got some music coming up, as we always do. And there's that one song that comes on, I swear, it comes on at every single wedding reception. And as soon as you hear the beat, you run to the dance floor.
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0: Okay, you know what's coming up? A chance for you to choose your concert. I'm Faith Alford, KKIQ. 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No, I'm kidding. Stop. I'm not available. But if you want me, 1210, I'll have your KKIQ word that wins so you can choose any concert you want. Coming up next, KKIQ.
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You made it. It's a little bit after 12 o'clock. My name is Faith Alfer, 101.7 KKIQ. Happy National Lottery Day. Do you play the numbers? That sounds so wrong and like illegal, but it's legal, right? I don't know. I might play the numbers. I maybe I will, maybe I won't. Men at Work, Teo Cruz, Desiree, you got to be.

0: I'm Faith Al for KKIQ. Happy Friday. Welcome to the show, KKIQ weather for your hometown. Nice day today in the 70s, low 80s, 50s overnight. I personally love it because this kind of weather just reminds you that fall is right around the corner. All right, choose your concert. Your KKIQ word that wins for this hour is away. A-W-A-Y, away. 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We will take care of the airfare, the hotel. You can even bring a friend. The word again is away. A-W-A-Y. Good luck.
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0: Ooh, that was fun. It's called Golden. I'm Faith Alford, KKIQ, just about 1 o'clock. 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

So it's a little bit after 1 o'clock. My name is Faith Owl for 101.7 KKIQ. How are you doing today? 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Everything right here in our beautiful hometown. Cyndi Lauper, Rixton, Third Eye Blind.

0: from the Toy Story 5 movie. I still didn't see it. I knew it. I knew you. Taylor Swift, 101.7 KKIQ. I kind of feel weird walking in an anime when there's no kids with me. Is that weird? I don't know. Maybe I'm just weird or paranoid. KKIQ weather for your hometown. Beautiful day today in the 70s. A few clouds hanging around, but tomorrow, same as today. Partly cloudy and sunshine peeking through here and there. And the evening is just going to be nice and cool and perfect. Cyndi Lauper.
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1: 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Featuring George Michael Reborn, Prince Again, You Should Be Dancing, and the Knights of Queen. In Livermore, it's Art Under the Oaks with 35 local artists participating. Livermore wineries, food, music, and more this weekend at the Alden Lane Nursery. 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

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I'm Faith Alford, KKIQ. Concerts in the Park with Evan Thomas and the Brotherhood. This is Blues, baby. I've seen Evan Thomas numerous times. Great band tonight, Pleasanton, Lions Wayside Park.

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1: I want to talk about, it's Friday. I'm Faith Alford, KKIQ. What's going on? What's shaking, bacon? Thank you for letting me hang out with you. What a great day we had. Mark Acton is coming up next. X, Y, and Z with Eric Zachary. Thank you for letting me serve you. More music, more fun. Oh, woohoo! It's next right here on today's Best Mix, 101.7 KKIQ. Have a great weekend!
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1: Time now for your 2 p.m. stretch. Let's wake you up and get you ready for the rest of Friday afternoon. And the 2 p.m. stretch is brought to you by Barron's Jewelers and Mancini Sleep World. It is the Warrior from Scandal.

0: Good afternoon. I'm Mark Acton, and let's look at your hometown weather for this weekend. First of all, today, beautiful. High around 85 in Pleasanton. Gonna be the same. Guess what? This weather continues pretty much for the next 10 days. It's just gonna be a mirror of today. So if you like today, you are gonna love this weekend and next work week.
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You know, I've been joking around that I'm already thinking about Halloween and how I want to be George Michael from the Faith video. Is it possible? Do you think it's possible to be Rick Astley from the Never Gonna Give You Up video? Will people recognize that? Like a striped shirt and you do that little hand wave thing?

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0: Tomorrow is going to be big. You can go hang out with Mel McKay at Richard Lumber Ace Hardware Store on the corner of Sunol Boulevard and Valley Avenue in Pleasanton. She's going to be out there noon to two. They are celebrating their 50th anniversary. Oh, congratulations on 50 years. They're going to have food tastings out there. Valley Humane Animal Options will also be there. Snow cones for the kids or the adults, whatever. I love snow cones too. There's going to be raffles and prizes, and KKIQ is going to have your chance to win Sarah McLachlan tickets. All the event info is under Hometown Happenings at KKIQ.com.
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A mouth-watering hour of music is headed your way right now. 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

0: 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If you like today, you are going to love the next like 7 days. It's pretty much just going to be a mirror of what we got going on today. Could start out partly cloudy most of the days, but that's always fun. I love that. I love waking up. There's like, you know, a little bit of overcast, a little bit of a marine layer, and you get to enjoy your coffee. Okay. So temperature is going to be in the mid to upper 80s. It feels like summertime. And Lyle's here to give a look at your traffic in just a few minutes on 101.7 KKIQ.
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2: 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In Livermore, it's Art Under the Oaks, with 35 local artists participating. 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And in Pleasant Hill, don't miss the Sunset by the Lake Summer Concert with the punk rock and swing sounds of Van Gogh this Sunday on the Pleasant Hill City Hall lawn. 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
9: Good afternoon. Got a few stretches of traffic for the Friday drive. Moving slow eastbound 580, working your way out of Livermore over the Altamont Pass. I have reports of an accident on the shoulder at First Street as you're headed out of Livermore. Just a light fender bender. Both of those vehicles should be driving away in just a moment. It does seem that it is a semi-truck and another vehicle, so causing a bit of extra traffic out of Livermore. Brake lights starting at North Livermore Avenue. Hanging with you over the Altamont Pass till about Grant Line Road. Mostly commute traffic, just seeing a bit of extra slowing with that accident at First Street. Eastbound 580 also slow before that at Castro Valley. Freeing up over the Dublin Grade and then slow in Dublin between Foothill Road and Santa Rita Road. Northbound 680, seeing some slow stretches of traffic this afternoon. Couple of pockets of brake lights through Fremont and then slow over the Sunol Grade between Sheridan Road and Highway 84. Slowing right back down. Going to be actually slow in stretches starting around Sheridan Road, continuing past Highway 84 into Pleasanton until about Stone Ridge Drive. No accidents are currently being reported. We don't usually see the brake lights connecting between the Sunol Grade and Pleasanton, but going to be moving slow past Highway 84 this afternoon. I'll keep an eye on things, but currently no active accidents. Just a bit of Friday traffic. That's your hometown traffic. I'm Lyle Glass.
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Technically, the World Cup final is going to be in New Jersey at MetLife. I wouldn't be surprised if Bruce Springsteen is there as a VIP, right? Isn't he like the New Jersey hero? It's glory days.

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1: Good afternoon. Slow moving traffic eastbound 580. Some of your typical pockets of brake lights. Slow out of Castro Valley before the top of the Dublin grade. Slowing back down in Dublin between Foothill Road and Fallon Road. Sluggish traffic through Livermore over the Altamont Pass. Those brake lights between North Livermore Avenue and Grantline Road. Mostly commute traffic for the Friday drive. I had reports of an accident on the shoulder last time we checked in at a Livermore just before First Street, Springtown Road. That's cleared up as we continue through the drive. So just some hang around commute slow there this afternoon. Westbound 580, a little pocket of brake lights in Dublin just before the 680 connector. Otherwise looking good westbound 580. Eastbound 205, slow and go between Tracy Boulevard and Interstate 5. Northbound 680, some slow stretches of traffic out of Fremont. Over the Sunol grade, brake lights continuing past the highway.

0: big summer blockbuster weekend. That's right. The Odyssey is out. I cannot wait to go check this out. I got tickets for Sunday before the World Cup. How does that happen? It's a 9:50 showing by my house. I'm going to hopefully be out of there by the time kickoff happens. So fingers crossed, and I can't wait to see this and then watch the World Cup final. It's going to be a great weekend. I can't wait. I got a nice Sunday planned. Might even go to Home Depot and the Olive Garden.
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5: Good afternoon. Some of your typical brake lights for the Friday drive. Eastbound 580, some slow traffic out of Castro Valley into Dublin. Fresh air past Santa Rita Road, slowing back down in Livermore. Sluggish traffic eastbound 580 between Isabel Avenue and Grantline Road. Had reports of an accident out of Livermore right around 1st Street that has cleared up this afternoon. I'm seeing reports of an additional accident since we last checked in just before Vasco Road. Not an accident, actually, but reports of some debris. A stalled vehicle, actually, is going to be in the right-hand lane. I don't have reports of any debris from that vehicle, so I don't believe that's going to be an accident. It is just going to be a stalled car in the right lane, causing a bit of extra traffic just before Vasco Road as we continue through the Friday drive. Otherwise, just your typical commute slowing eastbound 580, eastbound 205, some slow traffic between Tracy Boulevard and Interstate 5, northbound 680, slow traffic and stretches out of Fremont. Over the Sunol Grade, brake lights continuing with you into Pleasanton. It should free up around Stone Ridge Drive. You will slow back down northbound 680 through Danville into Walnut Creek. Just some hang around commute traffic as we roll through the Friday drive. Not currently seeing any accidents to report. That's your hometown traffic. I'm Lyle Glass.
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0: Happy Friday. We are looking at your weekend hometown weather report, and it looks nice. Temperatures in the mid-80s, might be a little windy at times, and possibly partly cloudy to start the day. But by the time we get to the late morning, early afternoon, it is going to be pool-like weather, margarita-like drinking weather. Does that make sense? It's just going to feel nice. It's going to feel like summertime. Lyle's here to check the traffic for you in a few minutes on 101.7 KKIQ.
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15: Good afternoon. Seeing your typical pockets of brake lights rolling through the Friday drive. Definitely moving slow. Eastbound 580 stretches of traffic out of Castro Valley into Dublin. Freeing up just before Hacienda Drive. Looking okay as you continue out of Dublin into Livermore, but slowing right back down eastbound 580. Seeing sluggish traffic between Isabel Avenue and Grantline Road this afternoon. Some of your typical pockets of brake lights hanging around. A bit heavier traffic just before Vasco Road. Had a stalled vehicle in the right-hand lane last time we checked in. That has been moved to the shoulder. Should be completely cleared from the side of the road in just a moment. I have reports that a tow truck is arriving on a scene. So mostly commute traffic eastbound 580 out of Livermore over the Altamont Pass with that stalled vehicle clearing out. Eastbound 205, some slow traffic between Tracy Boulevard and Interstate 5. Slow in stretches northbound 680 out of Fremont over the Sunol Grade. Traffic hanging steadily past Highway 84 into Pleasanton until about Stone Ridge Drive. Also going to be moving slow through Danville into Walnut Creek. Your typical pockets of brake lights this afternoon, northbound 680. No active accidents for the Friday drive. That's your hometown traffic. I'm Lyle Glass.
14: 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Another long set of today's best mix. 101.7 KKIQ. Tonight.

I'm Mark Acton. You know me, I'm a huge soccer fan. So, I'm on the fence about this World Cup final. I was all in on Messi winning his title back in 2022, okay? Because he's the GOAT. Love him. Glad he got that. Now I find myself rooting for Spain. I'm like 52% Spain, 48% Argentina. Where are you at? Either way, I can't wait for this match. 12 o'clock on Sunday. Let's go soccer.

0: State.
1: Good afternoon. Seeing some of your typical brake lights continuing through the Friday drive. I had reports of an accident last time we checked in, eastbound 580 before Vasco Road. Had a stalled vehicle in the right-hand lane that has been moved off to the shoulder. Should be clearing out as we continue through the drive. Still going to see some brake lights hanging around. Eastbound 580, slow out of Castro Valley before the top of the Dublin grade. Slow in Dublin between Foothill Road and Santa Rita Road, and sluggish traffic through Livermore over the Altamont Pass. Those brake lights between Isabel Avenue and Grantline Road this afternoon. Just your typical pockets of commute traffic for the Friday drive. I actually am seeing reports of an accident since we last checked in. Eastbound 580 just before Airway Boulevard as you're working your way into Livermore this afternoon. Three vehicles involved in that accident, all of them to the right-hand shoulder this afternoon. Not seeing too much additional traffic being caused, but you may see some extra brake lights. A bit of a spectacle to the side. Northbound 680, slow traffic and stretches out of Fremont over the Sunol grade. Brake lights continuing into Pleasanton until about Stone Ridge Drive. Also going to be moving slow northbound 680 through Danville into Walnut Creek. Just some more hang-around commute traffic this afternoon. No accidents for the Friday drive. That's your hometown traffic. I'm Lyle Glass.
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0: 8 days away from him taking over Levi's Stadium. Cannot wait for that concert. I feel like we've known about that for a year now, and it's actually going to happen. 8 days away. Levi's Stadium has had one heck of a 2026, right? Super Bowl, World Cup. They got Ed Sheeran there on the 25th. And then in October, well, not to mention, yeah, the Niners start their season in less than 2 months now? That's crazy, right? And then Bruno Mars is going to be there in October. What will you hear on the next drive?
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3: Traffic update.
4: Good afternoon. Still seeing some of your expected traffic for the Friday drive. Northbound 680 slow and stretches out of Fremont over the Sunol grade. A breath of fresh air past Highway 84 slow and back down in Pleasanton between Sunol Boulevard and Stone Ridge Drive. Just a bit of hang around commute traffic. Not currently seeing any accidents. Those pockets of slowing. Eastbound 580, some slow traffic out of Castro Valley. I do see fresh air over the Dublin grade. You'll slow back down in Dublin. Eastbound 580, some slow traffic between Foothill Road and Santa Rita Road. Not too bad of a backup there, but some brake lights to be ready for this afternoon. Sluggish traffic eastbound 580 through Livermore over the Altamont Pass. That traffic between Airway Boulevard and Grand.

0: Line Road. I did have reports of a few vehicles in a fender bender just before Airway Boulevard. Still some activity on the shoulder, but not blocking any lanes. Also got an accident reported just before Vasco Road. Had a stalled vehicle in the right-hand lane that has been moved to the shoulder as we continue through the drive. Still going to see some sluggish traffic out of Livermore, but just going to be commute slowing this afternoon. Eastbound 205, slow out of Tracy between Tracy Boulevard and Interstate 5. No accidents for the Friday drive. That's your hometown traffic. I'm Lyle Glass.
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